Yeah, you know, we ain't talking alone. Who's listening? 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

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See you again. 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The best show, Parker.

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How the fortune teller, that's what she said.